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My life is an X-ray. I'm sorry, a sex tape. You only get one take. Quiet on the set, please. Bullying anxiety in 3, 2, 1.

of your listening that we begin to understand. Painting is about seeing. Dancing is about moving. Poetry is about speaking.

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House music in full effect.